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1: 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Those pictures are going to add up to a book title. Enter the book title you think it is, and if you get it right, you'll be in the running to win a $25 gift card to the Green Valley Book Fair. You've got to be at least 18 to play. 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

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Thank you for bringing us our food and drinks. 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

0: The Night Shift with Robbie V on 96.9 WSIG. And today is a special day. Not only is it the anniversary of Harry Potter, it is also Harry Potter's birthday. Now, as somebody that grew up reading the books, watching the movies, I think I figured it out right around the fourth book, The Goblet of Fire, that I could get just as much out of the experience by watching the movie than I could by reading the books. So I stopped reading the books after the fourth one, but the movies were still fantastic. So happy birthday, Harry. It's 96.9 WSIG.
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Second hand from a dealer in Atlanta, I rode up with Daddy when he went there to get her.

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How would you like to request a song? Well, I've got your chance every Monday through Friday. Details on how you can make your voice heard and dedicate a song to your favorite person. That's coming up after Riley Green, Worst Way, 96.9 WSIG.

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4: 96.9 WSIG, Shenandoah Valley weather.
5: Skies will be partly cloudy tonight with a low near 60. Tomorrow, some clouds and sunshine with a high at 86. A couple of thunderstorms Sunday with a high at 82. More thunderstorms Monday with a high at 79. From the News Talk 92.1 and 550 WSBA Weather Center, I'm Frank Welch.
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Did you know that Al Capone, the mob boss, is responsible for milk expiration dates? How about that? 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

The Night Shift with Robbie V on 96.9 WSIG. And when I moved here to the Shenandoah Valley, my first fair season was back in 2024. And I was introduced to something that

I had never had before in my entire life. Fried mac and cheese bites. It was at the Rockingham County Fair. I can't remember exactly what station had it, but it was right across the way from where our kiosk was set up. And I remember having one of those and wanting to buy like $20 worth, which is like 20 of the mac and cheese bites. And I cannot wait for 2 weeks to happen so I can just feast on some mac and cheese bites. What food item are you looking forward to the most?

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And how would you like to be $25 richer to the Green Valley Book Fair? 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
1: 96.9 WSIG, Shenandoah Valley weather.
2: Partly cloudy overnight with a low near 60. Tomorrow, some clouds and sunshine with a high at 86. Sunday, mostly cloudy with a thunderstorm and a high at 82. More thunderstorms.

It's the Bellamy Brothers, Redneck Girl, 96.9 WSIG. Do me a favor right now and give a shout out to your favorite redneck girl here in the Shenandoah Valley, 540-432-1128. 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

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If you are headed to the McGackiesville lawn party this weekend, well, tomorrow, a big fireworks performance at 10 o'clock. Yeah, I can't wait. Here's Scotty, 96.9 WSIG.

0: A little Dolly Parton, 96.9 WSIG, and I'm still jealous that Dolly is doing the wedding planning for Reba's wedding. Like, I would have loved for Dolly, back when I got married in 2019 in Williamsburg, I would have loved for Dolly Parton to come just for the weekend and plan or at least run my wedding festivities. Can you imagine how awesome that would be? If Dolly Parton was your wedding planner, what is one request that you would give her to make the weekend that much special? Let me know, 540-432-1128. 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
1: 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Those pictures are going to add up to a book title. Enter the book title you think it is, and if you get it right, you'll be in the running to win a $25 gift card to the Green Valley Book Fair. 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Get all the information.

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The Night Shifts with Robbie V on 96.9 WSIG. I still think I'd be the perfect pick to play Luke Combs in his biopic. Whenever that happens, I'll be waiting. Here he is, Be By You, 96.9 WSIG.

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RJ Kelly's going to be out and about tomorrow morning. Where's he going to be? I'll tell you coming up. 96.9 WSIG.

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2: 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We'll play again Monday morning at 7:30. Another chance to win the exclusive Bragging Rights hat. We'll start your day Monday morning at 5:30 with the first look at weather and traffic. We shine the spotlight on bluegrass with Les Irby around 5:35. And next,
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4: 96.9 WSIG, Shenandoah Valley weather.
5: Skies will be partly cloudy tonight with a low near 60. Tomorrow, some clouds and sunshine with a high at 86. A couple of thunderstorms Sunday with a high at 82. More thunderstorms Monday with a high at 79. From the News Talk 92.1 and 550 WSBA Weather Center, I'm Frank Welt.
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0: 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We acknowledge that protecting and serving has its challenges and dangers, and we say thank you for answering that call. 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

0: 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And today is National Jump for Jelly Beans Day. Now, I have to ask, are you a fan of the black jelly bean? Now, the reason I ask this question is because my parents are absolutely obsessed with jelly beans, and my mom is obsessed with black licorice and the black jelly bean. I cannot stand it, which is makes it easy because for Halloween, for any really holiday, I just get her a bunch of black jelly beans and call it a day. She loves it. But what about you? Are you jumping for black jelly beans? Let me know. 540-432-1128. 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

The Night Shift with Robbie V on 96.9 WSIG. Coming to a close. Time to punch that time clock and get the heck out of here. Thank you so much for hanging out with me all night long and all week. Let's do it again on Monday. 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

0: 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Bill Monroe, Rhonda Vincent, Ricky Skaggs, the Steel Drivers, and more. 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
1: 96.9 WSIG, Shenandoah Valley weather.
2: Partly cloudy early this morning with a low near 60. Partly sunny skies later today with a high at 86. Sunday, some clouds and thunderstorms with a high at 82. And Monday and Tuesday, more thunderstorms with a high near 80. From the News Talk 92.1 and 550 WSVA Weather Center, I'm Frank Welk.
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Thank you for all the hard work that comes with providing for us. 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
1: Well, my daddy left home when I was 3, and he didn't leave much to Ma and me. Just this old guitar and an empty bottle of booze. 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Well, he must have thought that it was quite a joke, and it got a lot of laughs from lots of folks. 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

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I tell you, I fought tougher men, but I really can't remember when. He kicked like a mule and he bit like a crocodile. 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And I know I wouldn't be there to help you along. So I give you that name and I said goodbye. I knew you'd have to get tough or die. 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

0: 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And if I ever have a son, I think I'm gonna name him Bill or George, anything but Sue. I still ain't that man.
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this morning with a low near 60. Partly sunny skies later today with a high at 86. Sunday, some clouds and thunderstorms with a high at 82. And Monday and Tuesday, more thunderstorms with a high near 80. 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
4: 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Shenandoah Valley weather.
5: Partly cloudy early this morning with a low near 60. Partly sunny skies later today with a high at 86. Sunday, some clouds and thunderstorms with a high at 82. And Monday and Tuesday, more thunderstorms with a high near 80. From the News Talk 92.1 and 550 WSVA Weather Center, I'm Frank Welch.
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X9WSIG.com and look at the pictograms we have put together. Those pictures are going to add up to a book title. Enter the book title you think it is, and if you get it right, you'll be in the running to win a $25 gift card to the Green Valley Book Fair. You've got to be at least 18 to play. Get all the information.

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Thank you for all you do in taking on the job that most of us don't want to do. 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
1: Partly cloudy early this morning with a low near 60. Partly sunny skies later today with a high at 86. Sunday, some clouds and thunderstorms with a high at 82. And Monday and Tuesday, more thunderstorms with a high near 80. From the News Talk 92.1 and 550 WSVA Weather Center, I'm Frank Welch.
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4: 96.9 WSIG, Shenandoah Valley weather.
5: Partly cloudy early this morning with a low near 60. Partly sunny skies later today with a high at 86. Sunday, some clouds and thunderstorms with a high at 82. And Monday and Tuesday, more thunderstorms with a high near 80. 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
1: 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We'll play again Monday morning at 7:30. Another chance to win the exclusive Bragging Rights hat. We'll start your day Monday morning at 5:30 with the first look at weather and traffic. 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
4: 96.9 WSIG, Shenandoah Valley weather.
5: Cloudy and humid throughout the remainder of the overnight. A couple of showers and thunderstorms likely, a low right around 67. And then mostly cloudy and humid throughout the day today with a thunderstorm in the afternoon and a high right around 75. For tomorrow, mostly cloudy and humid with a couple of showers and a thunderstorm likely and a high of 82. That's your weather forecast from the News Talk 92.1 at 550 WSVA Weather Center. I'm Roy Randolph.
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Dad was asleep in his favorite chair. In his hand was a picture of Mom, and I remembered how close they were. So I just turned away. I didn't want to wake him and spoil his dreams of her.

It's Classic Country Kickback on 96.9 WSIG with Merle Haggard starting us off this week from 1976 and The Roots of My Raisin. Now, that was written by Tommy Collins, and it was his ninth number one. Hey, it is Classic Country Kickback. I'm Roy Randolph in with you. Glad to have you along with me on this Saturday morning. We're brought to you by Johnson's Funeral Home. Let's keep it rolling with Loretta Lynn from 1968, a song that was written by her, and it was her second solo number one. It's Fist City on 96.9 WSIG.

Mama, don't you worry about it none, though. 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They're teaching us a lot of new things in here, Mama. Things like

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Things like

0: It's Classic Country Kickback on 96.9 WSIG with the dynamic duo of Waylon Jennings and Johnny Cash from 1976 and 78. There Ain't No Good Chain Gang. Now, the reason why it's 76 and 78, one of them released it in 76. The other released it in 78. Yeah, but both versions peaked at number two. It is Classic Country Kickback. I'm Roy Randolph in with you. Glad to have you along with me on this Saturday morning. Hey, we're brought to you by Johnson's Funeral Home. Now, their family is there to serve your family in your time of need. They take care of the details so you can honor your loved one's life. We'll see. When we come back, I've got two great songs here for you. This 1952 classic was penned by Curly Williams in 1951. Now, this artist took it to number two, and that same year, Rosemary Clooney released it on the pop charts, and it got all the way up to number two. Who is it? What's the song? Well, you're going to find out when Classic Country Kickback returns.
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0: there this morning. Otherwise, it's going to be a mostly cloudy day with a high right around 83. Cloudy and humid tonight with a couple of showers and a thunderstorm, low right around 67. For tomorrow, mostly cloudy and humid with a couple of thunderstorms in the afternoon, looking for a high right around 75. That's your weather forecast from the News Talk 92.1 and 550 WSB Weather Center. 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

It's Classic Country Kickback on 96.9 WSIG with Tom T. Hall from 1975, and I Like Beer. Now, he wrote and he recorded it, and it's it's a lighthearted drinking song that peaked at number 4 and became a fan favorite pub sing-along. Yeah. Before that, of course, it was Hank Williams from 1952 and Half as Much, a song that was written by Curly Williams, and it peaked at number 2 on the Classic Country Kickback. I'm Roy Randolph in with you. Glad to have you along with me, and we're brought to you by Johnson's Funeral Home, and we got to keep it going. One of my favorite pianists, the fact I have all of his albums, it's Ronnie Milsap from 1976, and What Goes On When the Sun Goes Down. It's his 5th number 1, a clone of his last number 1, a Classic Country Kickback, 96.9.

Sugar sweet and so is maple syrup. And I'm the seventh out of seven sons. My pappy was a pistol, I'm a son of a gun. I said, dang me, they ought to take a rope and hang me.

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It's Classic Country Kickback on 96.9 WSIG with Tammy Wynette from 1967 and I Don't Want to Play House. Her very first solo number one and a Grammy Award winner, as a matter of fact. Before that, Roger.

Roger Miller from 1964 and Dang Me, written in just 4 minutes in his hotel room, and it peaked at number one. And, of course, George Jones in there as well from 1967 and Walk Through This World With Me, his fourth number one. It is Classic Country Kickback. We're brought to you by Big Red's Power Washing, and here's Gene Watson from 1983, and You're Out Doing What I'm Here Doing Without, which peaked at number two on Classic Country Kickback, 96.9 WSIG.

0: It's Classic Country Kickback on 96.9 WSIG with a real classic from 1959, Marty Robbins, El Paso, which was inspired by the twinkling lights of El Paso. Yeah. Mo Bandy before that from 1975, and Bandy, the rodeo clown, which peaked at number 7. And he actually was in the rodeo as a professional rider. Yeah. All right. Well, we got to keep it rolling. But before that, I need to let you know that Big Red's Power Washing is our sponsor for this week. And of course, they have loads of experience and a commitment to excellence. And they specialize in revitalizing the exterior of your home or business. Why not give them a call today? When we come back, two fantastic songs for you. Let's do this one. It was written by Waylon Holyfield and Nara Wilson. And this 1981 hit appeared on the artist's greatest hits.
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0: Okay, today's plan, in, out, 5 minutes. Okay, new plan, just a quick look around, no touching anything. Okay, just picking it up to see it. Okay, well, this is not on my list, but that's okay. Well, neither's that, but neither's that. Wait, how did this get in my hand? You know what? All this is coming home with me.
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any artist, but only Eddie Arnold and Steve Warner got it higher than the original, which peaked at number 7. It was the Eddie Arnold got it at number 3, and I believe Steve Warner got it to number 3. Yeah. And, of course, I've got one other person who did it, but we'll talk about that later on. And before that, it was Charlie Pride for 1981 and Never Been So Loved. It is Classic Country Kickback. I'm Roy Randolph in with you, and we're going to finish out this hour with Mickey Gilley from 1974 and A Room Full of Roses. It was written by Tim Spencer of the Sons of the Pioneers, and it became his very first number one in 74 on Classic Country Kickback 96.9.

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1: It's Classic Country Kickback on 96.9 WSIG with Lefty Frizzell from 1964 in Saginaw, Michigan. 4 weeks at number one, 23 weeks on the charts. Hey, that's a great way to start off hour number two of Classic Country Kickback, where we cruise through the classics of yesteryear that made today's country what it is. And we're brought to you by Martin's Native Lumber. What do you say we

out in the yard and it growled at me and I swallowed hard and I heard somebody say, well, who are you? Oh, and there he stood in the door of that shack and his beard and his hair was long and black and he was the biggest man I'd ever seen. When he spoke, his voice was low and deep, but he just didn't frighten me, 'cause somehow I just knew he wasn't mean. He said, what you doing?

0: It's Classic Country Kickback on 96.9 WSIG with Dolly Parton from 1970. And Joshua, a major milestone for her because it was her very first ever solo number one. And of course, it is Classic Country Kickback, and we're brought to you by Martin's Native Lumber. Now, if you have a project that you're going to do, indoor, outdoor, doesn't matter, go see these guys. They have lots of experience, and they're willing to pass on that advice and knowledge to you. They're just west of Dayton on Lumber Mill Road. It's Martin's Native Lumber. When we come back, I've got two great songs for you. This one was written by Glenn Douglas Tubb, and it was the artist's debut single and most successful single, peaking at number one in country and number 25 on the Hot 100. Who is it and what's the song? Well, you're going to find out when Classic Country Kickback returns.
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2: 96.9 WSIG, Shenandoah Valley weather.
3: You're waking up to a few clouds out there this morning. Otherwise, it's going to be a mostly cloudy day with a high right around 83. Cloudy and humid tonight with a couple of showers and a thunderstorm, low right around 67. For tomorrow, mostly cloudy and humid with a couple of thunderstorms in the afternoon, looking for a high right around 75. That's your weather forecast from the News Talk 92.1 at 550 WSB Weather Center. 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

It's Classic Country Kickback on 96.9 WSIG with Roy Clark covering that song for first hour from 1963 and the tips of my fingers. Yeah, it was his first major hit on the charts. It peaked at number 10 and number 45 on the pop charts. Took him, well, it made him from a guitar picker to an actual recording star and TV star. Before that, Hanson Cargill from 1967 and Skip a Rope. That's right, a number one country and a number 25 on the Hot 100. It is Classic Country Kickback. I'm Roy Randolph in with you. We're brought to you by Overkill Hill Septic Services. Why don't we go ahead and keep it rolling with Glenn Campbell from 1968, the existential country song, Wichita Lineman, on Classic Country Kickback 96.9 WSIG.

It's Classic Country Kickback on 96.9 WSIG with Johnny Paycheck from 1973, Mr. Lovemaker. A BMI award for high radio airplay, and it peaked at number two. Barbara Mandrell before that from 1978, If Loving You Is Wrong, which was originally a song, well, by Luther Ingram, and it made it all the way up to number one for both him and her. His, of course, was in 1972. Earl Thomas Conley before that from 1981 in Fire and Smoke, his breakthrough song and his very first number one. It is Classic Country Kickback, and I'm Roy Randolph in with you. We're brought to you by Overkill Hill Septic Services, and here's a real classic for you. B.J. Thomas from 1983, and Whatever Happened to Old Fashioned Love, his first number one on Classic Country Kickback.

0: It's Classic Country Kickback on 96.9 WSIG with John Conley from 1982 and I Don't Remember Loving You, a third single from his Busted album, and Patsy Cline in there as well from 1957, Walking After Midnight, a breakthrough hit for her that peaked at number two. Hey, it is Classic Country Kickback. I'm Roy Randolph in with you. We're brought to you by Carpet Tech of Virginia. They're located in Broadway. You need to go by there and check them out. Yeah, because you're going to love each and every step. All right, so let's see. How about this one? In 1974, it was a big hit. Yeah, a song that, well, it spent 1 week at number one, 10 weeks on the charts, but it was an ACM Song of the Year and a CMA Song of the Year for the artist and Song of the Year for the writer, which was Don Wayne. Who is it? What's the song? Well, you're going to find out when Classic Country Kickback returns.
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It's Classic Country Kickback on 96.9 WSIG with Roy Acuff from 1936 and the Wabash Cannonball. Now, that song has been totally transformed. Originally, it was written by J.A. Ruff back in 1882. It was rewritten by William Kent in 1904, and then it was released by Roy Acuff, with a few changes, of course, in 1936. Let's see, before that, it was Cal Smith from 1974 and Country Bumpkin. Now, that was, of course, Song of the Year in 74 on ACM and the CMA, and it was also Song of the Year for Don Wayne, the writer of the song. And it's a great song. Speaking of great songs, you know what? We're coming up on the top of the third hour. I can't believe it already. It's going by so fast. Well, I'll tell you what. To get us there, here's the Hometown Boys. The Statler Brothers from 1972 with a song written by Don and Harold Reed. It peaked at number 6, and it won them a Grammy for Best Group Vocal Performance. It's the Class of 57 on Classic Country Kickback 96.9 WSIG.

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It's Classic Country Kickback on 96.9 WSIG with Johnny Lee from 1982 and Cherokee Fiddle. The song that pretty much wore out my tape deck. Yeah, my 8-track tape player, because I tell you, I loved that one so many times. I just kept hitting repeat, repeat, repeat. Yeah, I did. He was made famous by his 1980 appearance in The Urban Cowboy, which was a great movie. You know, what? It's John Travolta. What more do you want? And it took place at Gillies. Yeah, whatever. All right, well, enough of that. We got to keep it rolling. It is a Classic Country Kickback Saturday morning, and I've got just the thing for you. Here's Tanya Tucker from 1974 and The Man That Turned My Mama On, which peaked at number 4 and number 86 on the Hot 100 on Classic Country Kickback 96.9 WSIG.

0: It's Classic Country Kickback on 96.9 WSIG from 1966. It's Buck Owens. Think of Me. 6 weeks at number one, 20 weeks on the charts, and it's a real, well, it's a favorite in my heart. What can I say? It's Buck Owens. Hey, it is Classic Country Kickback. I'm Roy Randolph in with you. Of course, we're brought to you by TransTech Towing. Now, they've been serving the Shenandoah Valley since 1980 with towing, car repairs, and now they do dumpsters. You need to check these guys out. When we come back, two great songs. But this one, it was written by Fred Knipe. And this 1982 hit was the lead single from the album of the same name. It peaked at number three, and it showcased the artist's Gentle Giant vibe. Who is it and what's the song? Well, you'll find out when Classic Country Kickback returns.
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Now, that was written and recorded by him, and it serves as a powerful tribute to not just single mothers, but also the working class struggle. It peaked at number one. Before that, well, it was Don Williams, of course, from 1982, and Listen to the Radio. It was the gentle giant himself. Hey, it is Classic Country Kickback. I'm Roy Randolph in with you. We're brought to you by Trans Tech Towing, and let's keep it rolling with Johnny Cash from 1965 and the song that, well, it was written by Irvin T. Rouse in 1938, but Johnny makes it awesome. It's the Orange Blossom Special on Classic Country Kickback, 96.9 WSIG.

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It's Classic Country Kickback on 96.9 WSIG, and that was Jerry Lee Lewis from 1981, 39, and Holding. Of course, it was written by Jerry Foster and Bill Rice, and it peaked at number 5. Eddie Rabbit before that from 1976, and Rocky Mountain Music, which peaked at number 5, and Loretta Lynn is in there as well from 1966, and You Ain't Woman Enough, which was written in just 10 minutes. Yeah, it peaked at number 2. It is Classic Country Kickback, and I'm Roy Randolph, and with you, glad to have you along with me as we cruise through these classics from yesteryear that made today's country what it is. Well, let's see here. Why don't we keep it rolling with a 1951 classic by Hank Williams, A Cold Heart, a B-side hit to Dear John. It peaked at number 1 on Classic Country Kickback 96.9 WSIG.

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It's Classic Country Kickback on 96.9 WSIG with my favorite Ronnie Millsap from 1977. What a difference you've made in my life. Now, it was rewritten from its gospel tune, that's true, and Amy Grant did it as a gospel song, but it became his fourth number one with that rewrite.

0: You're right. Tommy T. Hall, before that, it's 1974, Country Is, which is a number one that defined rural life and values. It is Classic Country Kickback. I'm Roy Randolph in with you. 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

It's Classic Country Kickback on 96.9 WSIG with Mel Tillis from 1972 and Sawmill. Of course, it was written by Mel and Horace Whatley. And the original, it was recorded in 59, but it became a major hit in 72 and peaked at number two. And, of course, before that, Roger Miller from 1966 and You Can't Roller Skate in a Buffalo Herd. Yeah. And now that song had a B-side of The Train of Life, which wasn't too bad, but it just didn't quite make the top 10. Hey, you need to check that out. We are Classic Country Kickback, and golly, we've gone through 3 hours together. Man, it goes by so fast. 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Make sure you check those out at frontierculturemuseum.org. Well, let's see. Coming up in the 9 o'clock hour, of course, we got Helping Hands coming your way. Fritz is going to be in here helping you buy, sell, trade, or just give away that something. And his celebrity guest host this week is Ashlyn. Yeah, so make sure you give him a call and make sure you're ready to buy, sell, or trade, or just give away that something. And to get us there, here's Marty Robbins from 1961. And don't worry, a massive crossover hit that peaked at number one for 10 weeks and number three on the Hot 100. It is Classic Country Kickback. Have a great week.

0: Excited. Everybody's very excited, not because I'm here, because Ashlyn is here. Hey, Ashlyn.
1: Of course, I know everyone missed me.
0: I'm speaking for everyone. 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Is that your title? I saw that somewhere.
1: There's a lot going on with my title. Media advisor, digital marketing specialist. Yeah.
0: Well, I saw that and I wrote that down. I thought, that is a great title, digital marketing specialist. I want to use that.
1: And just like queen of the radio station.
0: That's the other one. Oh, let me write that one down too. Yeah. All right, here's how it works. Call us up at 540-432-1128. Tell us what you want to buy, sell, or trade. We'll put you on the radio and let you do that. However, you must follow the rules and the regs, and here they are. 3 items or fewer. We want to get as many people on as possible. If you've got an extra item or two, you may call the program back one time during the hour. We'll put you on for the second time and let you read those other items, the one or two items. No firearms, ammunition, or weapons. We can't do that. One of our sponsors is a firearm dealer, but we cannot facilitate private sales on the radio. So no weapons. No boyfriends or girlfriends. Come on. You know better than that. 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We're on a delay here. That's going to confuse everybody. I'm already a little confused, so don't make that any worse. No businesses. We have businesses. They're paid advertisers. Don't sneak your business on the helping hand. We'll hang up on you. But if you want to get your business on the radio, that would be fabulous. Call our office line during the week. It's 540-434-0331. Penny will answer the phone. Ask for Ashlyn.
1: Yes.
0: And she'll tell you how to get your business on the radio. If you submit it through the website during the week, which is 969WSIG.com, you don't need to call the program. Ashlyn's going to read them all. They were submitted, and we'll post everything on the website a little bit after the program. Have a pen and paper ready, and be nice to the disc jockey and the digital marketing specialist / media advisor. Yes. In the building, and queen of the radio station. All right, to the phones we go, 540-432-1128. Hello there. You're on the radio. What's your name?
2: Doug,
0: you're first up. Take it away.
2: I'm looking for a four-wheel drive four-wheeler. It's not really particular how big it is. I just need something at a reasonable price. And I'm also looking for a riding lawnmower at a reasonable price. And these items need to be in Harrisonburg or somebody that could possibly deliver for a fee on its price of gas. But I'm looking for either one of those items, and my number is 540-383-3612.
1: That number was 540-383-3612.
2: Yes, ma'am.
1: All right, we got it.
2: All right, thank you.
0: You're welcome. Thank you, Doug. Thanks for calling, and thanks for listening to The Helping Hand at 96.9 WSIG. Our number again is 540-432-1128. All the lines are ringing now. Keep them ringing. We'll get to you. Hi there. You're on the radio. What's your name?
3: Yeah, this is Floyd.
0: Floyd, you're on the air. What can we do for you?
3: I have a ladder rack for an 8-foot bed pickup for $30. And I have a little dorm size refrigerator freezer for $50. And then I have a little water stand that it's got a heavy plastic 5-gallon bucket that sits on top, and it has two buttons. You can get hot or cold water off of it, and I want 50 for that. And my number is 540-860-8922.
1: That was 540-860-8922?
3: Yes.
1: All right. Thank you so much.
3: Thank you.
0: You're welcome. It's The Helping Hand at 96.9 WSIG. Hello there. You're on the radio. What's your name?
4: This is Beatrice. How you doing, buddy?
0: Beatrice, I'm doing great. What can I do for you today?
4: All right. I have an electric stove for sale. It looks good. It works good. The oven works fine. Now I want to sell it for $100. Mm-hmm. It's a hot point name of it. My phone number is 540-289-5865.
1: That was 540-289-5865.
4: Yes, ma'am.
0: All right, we're good, Beatrice. Thanks.
4: All right, have a good one.
0: You too. Beatrice, always very excited when she's on the radio.

0: I think she's very, very happy to be here. And we love Beatrice as well. She's one of our regular callers here on The Helping Hand. 540-432-1128, the number here at The Helping Hand. Hi there, you're on the radio. What's your name?
1: Yes, my name's Terry Crowder. I took and found an item on Thursday evening, a quarter after four, in the Mount Clinton Pike area and Route 42. If anybody lost the item, if they can call me and describe what the item is, I would be more than happy to return it to them.
0: Okay. And what's your
1: number? It's 540-742-5093.
2: That number was 540-742-5093?
1: Yes, ma'am.
0: Tell us again where you found it. Just make sure people are not confused. Where was the item?
1: It was in the roadway at the intersection of Mount Clinton Pike and Route 42.
0: Okay. Well, hopefully somebody's listening out there, and maybe they can get their property back. Thank you for caring enough to do this. We appreciate that.
1: Yes, sir.
0: Okay. Have a good day.
1: Bye-bye.
0: It's The Helping Hand at 96.9 WSIG. Ashlyn and Fritz taking your calls at 540-432-1128. Hello there. You're on the radio. What's your name?
3: Yes, I'm Chick from Augusta County.
0: Hey there, Chick.
3: And I have an unusual request. I am looking for a good real estate landlord lawyer. My wife and I have become victims of real estate fraud.
0: Oh, gosh.
3: And we're having a hard time finding a good real estate lawyer. And if anybody's out there that can help me, my phone number is 540-609-8609.
0: All right, let's make sure we got your number right.
2: That was 540-609-8609.
3: Yes, ma'am.
0: Well, I'm so sorry that you're having difficulty with this legal situation. I wish we had one of our sponsors that could help you, but I can't think of anybody here that advertises their law services on the radio. But we hope somebody out there is listening and can help you out. Appreciate that. Okay.
3: Thank you very much. Thank you.
0: You're welcome. It's The Helping Hand at 96.9 WSIG. One of our great sponsors is Liberty Arms. We've got our friend Matt on the line for Liberty Arms. Matt, what's happening today?
4: Hey, good morning, Chris. Lots has happened. With the injunction on the state laws they tried to pass, we are open and running, doing AR-15s, doing all the ammo and high-capacity mags that you could need.
0: All right, very good. What about accessories? What's on the shelves?
4: Oh, what is not on the shelves would probably be a better question. We got everything. Holsters, mags, concealed carry purses, bags, belts, you name it.
0: All right. I'm a new shooter. I'm not sure what direction I want to go. I'm not sure what kind of weapons I might need or want. Can you help me there?
4: We have all levels of firearms. If you're not sure what you're looking for, whether you want to just do some target shooting or something for self-defense or going after your first year, we have pretty much anything we can do for you, or we can order in. We do special orders all the time.
0: All right, very good. It's Liberty Arms. Tell us how we get there. Where are you?
4: 1854 East Market Street, same building as Harbor Freight, down on the side, same parking lot.
0: Right.
4: And we're open Monday through Saturday, 10 o'clock each day.
0: Very good. All right, Matt, thank you so much. Let's talk again next week, okay?
4: All right, great. You have a good day.
0: You too. Bye-bye. Ashlyn, how about a few from the website, please?
2: All right, we've got two items for sale, a large collection of canning jars with lids, ranging from a cup to a quart. And then they've also got unopened cases of tongue and groove cedar closet lining, a total of 438 square feet. You can text or call 540-896-1600.
0: Mm-hmm.
2: 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Hardwood floors throughout the downstairs and upstairs has carpet and ceiling fans and all the good stuff.
0: Mm-hmm.
2: They're asking $277,000. They did say negotiable. You can call 540-383-1281.
0: All right. 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We won't get it on this program, but we will collect them during the week and read them on the air for you next week and then post them for everyone else to see. Our website, again, is 969wsig.com. Let's head back to the phones now. It's 540-432-1128. Let's see who called that one. Hi there. You're on the radio. What's your name?

0: Alan.
1: Alan, you're on the air. What can we do for you?
0: I have a wheelbar for sale. It's an old wheelbar, but it's like new. It's a heavy wheelbar, 5.5 cubic foot. And it's been kept in the dry for years and years and years, and it's in my way. And I just want to get rid of it. But like I say, it's a heavy-duty wheelbar. It's not no cheap thing that you buy nowadays.
1: Okay. And what's your phone number?
0: 540-532-0063.
2: That was 540-532-0063.
0: Yes. Right. I'll take $50 for it.
1: All right, very good.
0: You can buy one probably for $150. Not like this one, a strong wheelbar.
1: All right, lovely. Thank you so much for calling.
0: Yes, sir. Thank you.
1: Bye-bye. It's the Helping Hand at 96.9 WSIG. Don't forget to turn down your radio. I didn't want to interrupt the gentleman because we were able to hear him clearly enough, but please turn down your radio when we put you on the air. It just makes it easier for everybody to hear what you are saying, and we want to get your message out as clearly as possible. All right? Do you agree with that, Ashlyn?
2: Especially with phone numbers.
1: Yes, especially.
2: Because I'm already confused with phone
1: Ashlyn,
2: numbers.
1: Of the two of us, she's got the harder job here. She's got to type out everything. She's got numbers and letters to where I got to call two or three buttons. I push them and then I go home. That's pretty much it. 540-432-1128 is the number here at the Helping Hand. Hi there. You're on the radio. What's your name?
3: My name's Linda. I'm from over here in Page County.
1: Okay. Good to hear from you. What's up?
3: Yeah, I have three items I'm wanting to sell. I have a Ferris zero-turn mower, 26 horsepower, a 52-inch cut, has 131 hours on it. I'm asking $6,500. I'm telling a new one right now is running about $15,000. The number they can reach me on that one is 540-244-0715. I have another...
2: Let me just make sure I got that. 540-244-0715?
3: Yes, ma'am.
2: All right.
3: And then I have a 2019 white Dodge Grand Caravan GT. It's the flex fuel. It's in excellent condition. It has what they call a heated seats and heated steering wheel. They have what they call a front bumper bra or something to protect the front of it. It has something else. I think I've lost my place there. But anyway, it don't matter. The mileage on it is 126,000. They're asking 10,005. And they can discuss this with 540-244-1162.
2: That was 540-244-1162.
3: Yes, ma'am. And then the other one is a full-size bed with mattress and dresser with a mirror, and they're like new. They're asking $250 for it, the whole set. And the number for that one is 540-742-9013.
2: And you said asking $250 for that?
3: Yes, for the whole set there.
2: And then 540-742-9013.
3: Yes, ma'am.
2: All right. I got all of that, if you can believe it.
3: Yeah, well, thank you. You all have a blessed day.
1: Thank you. We appreciate that. Excellent job, Ashlyn.
2: Thank you.
1: I'm so proud of you.
2: I'm so proud of myself.
1: I knew it all along. Well, I knew it. I was rooting for you the whole time, by the way. 540-432-1128 is the number here at the Helping Hand. Hi there. You're on the radio. What's your name?
4: Lisa.
1: Hey, Lisa. What can we do for you?
4: I have for sale some American Native Indian statues. I have a box full of about 20. They are probably 6 inches to 12 inches. I'd like to have $30 for the whole box. And I also have a couple bigger Indian statues of the chalk for $10, and I have two of those. And I have a kid's frog potty seat that my grandson has outgrown for $5. He's green and orange. And I'm in the Broadway area. My number is 540-810-2712.
2: All right. That was 540-810-2712.
4: Yes. Thank you.
1: So the seat's green and orange, not your grandson, right?
4: No.
1: Oh, yeah. Just wanted to be make sure we're clear on that. Okay. Very good. Thank you. Bye-bye.
4: Thank you. Have a good day.
1: You too. Well, the way she said it, I wasn't sure. She said, and he's green. And I was like, really? See a doctor about that.
2: Interesting.
1: 540-432-1128, the number here at the Helping Hand. Hello there. You're on the radio. What's your name?
5: Brandon Rexrode.
1: Brandon, you're on the air. What can we do for you?
5: Yes, I am looking to find a puppy. I like a Cocker Spaniel or Border Collie. And I'm in the Timberville area. My number is 540-830-0294.
2: That was
5: 540-830-0924.
2: 0294. Wow. Got it.
1: That's why we always check it back. All right, we got it. Thanks.
5: Thank you.
1: Sure.
5: Thanks, sir.
1: Sure. You're welcome. It's the Helping Hand at 96.9 WSIG. Time to talk to our friend Big Red at Big Red's Power Washing. Big Red, what's going on today?
6: Well, good morning, everybody. I'm sorry I missed everybody last weekend. I was tied up in West Virginia on a farm. Mm-hmm. But this week, I'm not tied up on a farm. We got some good news. Big Red is doing a fair ticket giveaway this week. Mm-hmm. So need to make sure you go on Big Red's Power Washing LLC on mm-hmm. Facebook. Mm-hmm. Make sure to put the S in there for Reds.
1: Yep.
6: And we're giving away tickets to every event, admission and to the event, throughout the whole week at the fair.
1: At the
6: the following week.
1: This is the Rockingham County Fair we're talking about, mm-hmm. right?
6: That is correct. The Rockingham County Fair.
1: Mm-hmm.
6: You know, Clay Walker, seeing the Demolition Derby. I mean, if you want to see it, you got a chance on winning it for free. All you got to do is go on my Facebook page, you know. I mean, it's time to give back, and that's what we do. Fair week, we give back. So,
1: come on
6: out and see us there too. Bring the little ones. We're going to have balloons and bubbles and happy time there. So,
1: bubbles and happy time. Put me down for that. I like both of those things.
6: You got it. Yeah. So, you know, throughout the week, we're going to be doing a little bit of cleaning. So, mm-hmm. we're cleaning up at the fair. We're going to wash the buildings. We got a couple houses.
1: Mm-hmm.
6: Don't forget the special we got till the end of the season, $250 for a one-story house.
1: Mm-hmm.
6: I mean, you can't get no better than that. Nope. I mean, that's a very good deal, and I'm mm-hmm. even going to give 25% off of that to active and retired military and first responders. So mm-hmm. $250 for a single-story house minus 25% if you fall into that category. I mean, that's a no-brainer there, too.
1: All right. It's Big Red Power Washing. How do we find you?
6: Hey, you can find us on Google or Facebook, Big Red's Power Washing, LLC. Mm-hmm. Or you could find us at the Rockingham County Fair, starting not this weekend, but next weekend.
1: Mm-hmm.
6: And you can also give us a call, 540-908-8509.
1: All right. Very good, Big Red. Let's do it again next week, okay?
6: Absolutely. Everybody have a wonderful day.
1: Take care. Bye-bye. Ashley, how about a few more from the website, please?
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1: 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Let's head back to the phones now. It's 540-432-1128, our number. Hello there. You're on the radio. What's your name?
7: Name's Scott.
1: Hey, Scott. It's your turn. Go ahead.
7: Yes, sir. I have four all-season radials. They're 225, 60, R16, two of which are CrossMax and two are Ironman. I'd like to get 300 out of them. Phone number's 540 383-7404.
1: All right, there's no way Ashlyn got all that down. I'm positive. Did you, Ashlyn?
2: I got the first part, and I got two were Crossmax and two were Iron Man.
1: Okay.
7: Yes, ma'am.
2: Can you repeat all the numbers and stuff that you...
1: I just knew
2: just,
1: it.
2: You know what? Just start from the beginning. Start from the top and go.
7: I have four all-season tires for fashion your car. They're 225, 60, R16s, and two of which are Crossmax and two are Iron Man. Asking 300.
2: Got it. And that phone number was 540-383-7404?
7: That's right.
2: All right.
1: All right. We got it. Thanks.
7: Thank you. Y'all have a good day.
1: You too. All right. Very good, Ashlyn. I'm proud of you. Very proud of you. I just knew. I'm thinking to myself, no. She cannot be getting all. Her brain, as smart as she is, she's not getting all this.
2: This is when it comes to like tires, I have no earthly idea.
1: You got to put like numbers and slashes in there and letters and all that. It's crazy. 540-432-1128. The number here at the Helping Hand. Hi there. You're on the radio. What's your name?
8: Roy.
1: Hey, Roy. You're on the air. What can we do for you?
8: Yes, I have a sausage grinder, a number 12, with the electric motor, $105. And I also have an 83 Dodge D150 automatic, 225, body fare, 2400. And the number you can call is 540-810-4801.
2: That was 540-810-4801.
8: Yes.
2: All right.
8: Thank you.
1: Thank you. It's the Helping Hand at 96.9 WSIG. Hi there. You're on the radio. What's your name?
9: Hey, it's Bo. How you kids doing?
1: Boo, we're doing great. What can we do for you today, Bo?
9: All right. I'm calling a friend's car in. I got a 2017 Nissan Pathfinder SE. Got 147,000 miles. It does run, but he seems to think there's some engine noise or some torque converter or flywheel noise. And he's asking $1,500. And his phone number is 540-335-7470.
2: That was 540-335-7470.
9: Correct.
2: Perfect.
1: All right. We got it. Thanks.
9: Right. Y'all have a good day.
1: Bye. You too. It's the Helping Hand at 96.9 WSIG. Ashlyn and Fritz taking your calls at 540-432-1128. Hi there. You're on the radio. What's your name?
10: Good morning. This is Doris.
1: Hey, Doris. Well, how can we help you today?
10: I have a generator for sale. It's a Champion Heavy Duty 9,000... whatever that is, watts. I don't know that much about generators, but.
1: Me neither.
10: 7,000 running watts. Mm-hmm. It needs some work on it. It's been used very little, but it's been sitting on my carport undercover. And I'd like $100 for it.
2: And what's a good number to reach you?
10: And it's pull start or electric start. And my number is 540-743-1435.
2: That was 540-743-1435.
10: Yes, ma'am.
2: All right, I got it.
10: Okay, thank you. You'll have a good day.
1: Thank you. We appreciate that and wish you the same. It's the Helping Hand at 96.9 WSIG. Hello there. You're on the radio. What's your name?
11: Good morning, JC.
1: Hey, JC. How can we help you?
11: Good. I have a 86-inch skid steer. It's a heavy-duty skid steer bucket, tooth bucket, extreme duty. I'll be asking $1,800 for it, or close to $3,000 new. And this one's only been used a couple of times to order a new, bigger, high-capacity bucket, so nothing's wrong with it.
2: All right. Anything else?
11: No, that's all.
2: And what's a phone number for you?
11: 540-430-6115.
2: That was 540-430-6115.
11: Yes.
2: All right. We got it. Thank you.
11: Thank you. Have a good one.
1: We wish you the same. One of our great sponsors is Marco Metals. They are located right across the road from the Rockingham County Fairgrounds, so they're easy to find. If you got anything going on in your life where you need some metal, whether it's a major project like a new metal roof, which is what a lot of people do because metal roofs, of course, will last a lot longer than a shingle roof. Or if you're working on a project where you just something around the home where you need to put in a couple of metal panels somewhere, or maybe you're an artist and you're working with metal, the place to check it out is Marco Metals, because they've got friendly and helpful people there that can guide you as to what kind of product you might need. They also have a tremendous selection of different gauges, different thicknesses of metal, different colors. And it doesn't all come standard. There's just not one size fits all. They can do custom cutting for you. If you have a project that requires some special needs, they can help you. The folks at Marco Metals know what they're doing, and they'll give you a good deal that treats you well. They're right across the road from the Rockingham County Fairgrounds. Head on over there if you have anything in your life that needs some metal. Check it out at Marco Metals, one of our great sponsors. Tell them you heard about them on WSIG. We appreciate that always. Ashlyn, how about a few more from the website, please?
2: All right, we've got used tires. You can call for sizes and prices. They've also got a used helmet, size large, with shield for $65. I'm assuming that's like a motorcycle helmet, shield.
1: Yeah, I would think so. Mm-hmm.
2: And then they've also got a recliner sofa, $45. And you can call 540-209-1429 for those. Mm-hmm. And then someone is actually looking to buy Silky Hens and Banny Hens.
1: Okay.
2: 540-405-1978 if you can help them out.
1: Okay, one more.
2: Oh God, this one is scary.
1: Oh good.
2: I'm gonna skip this one for now.
1: No. Oh, come on. I'll be looking forward to that.
2: All right. I'm just gonna read it straight through. Okay.
1: Go ahead. Go for it.
2: 1960 experimental Willys Jeep four door three sunroofs.
1: Okay. It's a lot of sunroofs.
2: Very rare vehicle needs to be restored. That's $30,000. Only serious inquiries, call 540-908-8042. That's all you need to know.
1: Okay. we encourage punctuation. We encourage capitalization. Throw a comma in there once in a while. It just makes it easier for us. We'll post everything. That will be posted exactly as you just read it.
2: Yes.
1: On the website a little bit after the program, 969WSIG.com. Let's head back to the phones now. 540-432-1128 is our number. Hello there. You're on the radio. What's your name?
12: Junior.
1: Junior. Take it away, Junior.
12: Yes, I'm looking for scrap metal in the Harrisonburg, Grotto, Ware's Cave, and maybe Waynesboro area. And I still have the steel chainsaw and Remington chainsaw for sale. And I also have a 40-foot aluminum extension ladder. I'm asking $800 for it. And I got a 32-foot extension ladder. I'm asking $300 for it. Phone number they can reach me at is 540-705-7125.
2: All right. You have two chainsaws for sale, yes? A steel and a Remington?
12: A Remington.
2: Okay. And then two extension ladders.
12: Yeah.
2: Okay. I think I got it. And then 540-705-7125.
12: Yeah.
1: All right.
12: 705-7125.
1: All right. We got it. We're good. Thanks.
12: And that's for scrap metal, too?
2: Yeah, I got the scrap metal in the Harrisonburg Grotto's Weir's Cave area.
12: Okay. Thank you.
1: You're welcome. It's the Helping Hand at 96.9 WSIG. Hello there. You're on the radio. What's your name?
13: Mike.
1: Hey, Mike. It's your turn. Go ahead.
13: Well, yeah, we have a bunch of canning jars for sale. We have pints, quarts, half gallon of ball, the older green or blue style. Just plenty of canning jars. If anybody needs any, number to call is 540-383-4664.
2: That was 540.
13: Discuss the price with the buyer.
2: That number was 540-383-4664.
13: Correct.
2: All right.
1: We're good, Mike. Thanks.
13: Uh-huh. Thank you.
1: You're welcome. Bye-bye. It's the Helping Hand at 96.9 WSIG. Our number is 540-432-1128. If you get it ringing, don't hang up. We'll get to you as quickly as we can. I realize sometimes the universe just hangs up on you once in a while. I can't control the universe, okay? Hi there. You're on the radio. What's your name?
14: My name is Ryland.
1: Ryland, you're on the air. How can we help you today?
14: I'm looking for a cheap farm pickup truck.
1: Okay.
14: And the number to call is 540-298-1492.
2: That phone number was 540-298-1492.
14: Yep.
1: All right. Thanks, Rylan.
14: You're welcome.
1: Bye-bye. There he goes.
2: You feel like he is old enough to...
1: I'm hoping that someone in his family has a pickup truck. I think someone in his family has a driver's license. At least I'm counting on that right there. 540-432-1128, the number here at the Helping Hand. Hi there. You're on the radio. What's your name?
15: This is Becky.
1: Hey, Becky. What's going on?
15: I have a Thomas skid loader for sale, and I will discuss the price with the buyer. And the phone number is 540-335-7483.
2: That was 540-335-7483.
15: Yes.
2: All right.
1: Thanks for calling.
15: Thank you.
1: Sure. You're welcome. It's the Helping Hand at 96.9 WSIG. Hello there. You're on the radio. What's your name?
16: Ann.
1: Hey, Ann. What's going on today?
16: I have a treadmill to give away.
2: All right.
1: Anything else?
16: No. I have some Elvis Presley things that I'd like to sell. It's a metal box with metal pictures of him and a large book. And I'd like to have $125 for that, and that's all.
2: What's your phone number?
16: 540-477-2583.
2: That was 540-477-2583.
16: Yes, ma'am.
1: All right.
2: Thank you.
1: Thanks for calling.
16: Thank you.
1: You're welcome. It's the Helping Hand at 96.9 WSIG, our number 540-432-1128. Hello there. You're on the radio. What's your name?
17: Hey, this is Donald.
1: Hey, Donald. What can we do for you today?
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1: Wow.
17: I'm asking $11,500 for it, and the number to call is 540-624-2273.
2: That was 540-624-2273.
17: Yes, ma'am.
2: All right.
1: We got it. Thanks.
17: Thank you, guys.
1: Sure. Bye-bye. You're welcome. We have a new sponsor today. It's T-Bowl Lanes in Shenandoah, Virginia. It's a long-standing family-owned duck pin bowling alley. Have you ever gone duck pin bowling?
2: I feel like I have. It's like the smaller...
1: It's the smaller balls. Yeah. Yes. Mm-hmm. It's been decades since I've done any kind of bowling. But if you're up for some fun, T-Bowl Lanes in Shenandoah is a place to go. It's family-owned. It's a duck pin bowling alley. It says here it's got a late... I have not been there, so I can't qualify this absolutely, but it says laid-back atmosphere.
2: Oh, I'm sure.
1: I like that. Yeah. That sounds good right there. They offer open bowling. They have leagues, and you can also rent the place for a party if you want. It's the only sanctioned duck pin alley in the state of Virginia. It provides a unique experience with smaller balls and pins and features a full bar and food service as well. And it's popular for casual outings, family funs, and events as well. It's T-Bowl Lanes in Shenandoah, Virginia. And coincidentally, they are right next door to Rudy's Diner. So you can eat at Rudy's Diner and then you can go bowl or vice versa. And if you don't want to go over to Rudy's and have dinner, you can have something to eat at the bowling lane as well.
2: Perfect.
1: Yes, it's a perfect evening in Shenandoah. They're at 414 North 5th Street, T-Bowl Lanes, one of our new sponsors here on WSIG. All right, Ashlyn, back to you.
2: All right. This one's pretty easy. Good. Someone is looking to sell a recliner sofa for $45.

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0: 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Let's see. Let's flip the page here. We have got a community event. The Columbia Furnace United Methodist Church is having a live concert on September 27th from 4 to 5:30. Chris Woodward and Hope Rising from PA will be performing. Tickets are on sale now and must be bought prior. 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Okay. And they said, come be blessed.
1: I agree with that.
0: And then let's see. Someone is in need of someone to insulate their house, either spray insulation or rolls, home in Zepp, close to the Orndorff Trout Farm. You can call 202-697-0683.
1: All right. Those items submitted through the website during the week, 969wsig.com. 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Back to the phones, 540-432-1128, our number. Hi there, you're on the radio. What's your name?
2: Roy.
1: Roy, you're on the air. I'm sorry, tell me your name again, Roy?
2: Roy.
1: Okay, yeah. Roy, go ahead. What do you have?
2: I'm looking to buy a 70s model 360, 390, 428 engine. My phone number is 540-322-9764.
1: All right, hang on a second there, Roy, because I think Ashlyn's going to ask you to repeat something. Am I right, Ashlyn?
0: All I got was 70s model engine, and then you said a bunch of numbers that I might need you to slow down.
2: I'm sorry.
0: It's okay.
2: It's a 1970s model Ford FE Block, 360, 390, actually not 360, 390 or 428.
0: All right, and your phone number was 540-332-9764.
2: 322-9764, yes, ma'am.
0: All right, I got it.
1: All right, thanks, Roy.
2: Thank you.
1: Sure, you're welcome. That was
0: the thing is, I know nothing about cars, nothing about tires, nothing about engines. So truly, I shouldn't even be on the show. But
1: no. I want you. I want you on the show because you're highly entertaining.
0: Okay, well, at least I can make you laugh.
1: That's exactly.
0: Hopefully,
1: right.
0: I'm entertaining everyone else.
1: Just entertaining the crap out of me over here.
0: I mean, I could really just spout some numbers and act like I know.
1: Of course, you
0: talking
1: could.
0: About.
1: I do that all the time. Like for example, 540-432-1128 off the top of my head, right there.
0: Wow.
1: Let's see what that's all about, shall we? Hello there. You're on the radio. What's your name?
3: Good morning. My name is George.
1: George, you're on the
3: air.
1: Go ahead.
3: Size 18-inch, four tires come up with a F-150 Ford truck, and I don't need them, and they're just in my way, and I'm going to sell them dirt cheap. $50 for all four.
0: All right, and is that it?
3: Yes, ma'am.
0: What's a good phone number for you?
3: My number is 540-742-2027.
0: That was 540-742-2027.
3: Thank you very much.
0: Thank you.
1: Thank you. It's the Helping Hand at 96.9 WSIG. Our number 540-432-1128. Hello there. You're on the radio. What's your name?
4: Shirley.
1: Hey, Shirley. What's up?
4: I have for sale a double free throw basketball challenge game, boys or girls, if they like to play basketball. The apparatus has two baskets. It keeps score, plays music, and it folds up for easy storage. Just don't need it anymore. Kids outgrowed it. I paid $170 plus shipping for it, and I'll take $50 for it today. It's in excellent condition.
0: You don't want to shoot any hoops anymore?
4: I'm too old for that.
1: Come on now.
4: But some kids can really enjoy it because it was enjoyed here.
1: Good.
0: What's a good phone number for you?
4: 540-828-3037.
0: That was 540-828-3037?
4: Yes, ma'am.
0: All right, we got it.
4: Thank you.
1: Thank you. It's the Helping Hand at 96.9 WSIG. Hello there. You're on the radio. What's your name?
5: This is Gail.
1: Hey, Gail. How can we help you?
5: Well, we're looking for some good used patio furniture that is reasonably priced. And if you have some for sale, you can call us at 1653.

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1: Yes.
2: All right, we're good. Thanks for calling.
1: Thank you.
2: Sure.
1: Bye-bye.
2: You're welcome. She seems nice, I think. 540-432-1128, the number here at the Helping Hand. Hello, you're on the radio. Hi, what's your name?
3: Rob.
2: Hey, Rob. 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
3: I have some young roosters for sale.
2: Mm-hmm.
3: I'm located in the Edinburgh area, and my number is 540-325-5789.
0: I missed what was for sale. What was for sale?
3: Young roosters.
0: Oh, okay. Young roosters. And can you repeat the phone number one more time?
3: 540-325-5789.
0: 540-325-5789.
3: Thank you.
2: Thank you. Rolling right along with the Helping Hand at 96.9 WSIG. Hello there. You're on the radio. What's your name?
4: Bill.
2: Hey, Bill. What's up?
4: I've got two 1989 Ford F-150 pickup trucks for sale. One's a four-wheel drive with a really good body. Both have manual transmissions, and both of them have 300 six-cylinder motors in them. And the other's a two-wheel drive. Has a good 300 six-cylinder in them. And I'm asking $1,200 for both of them.
0: And what's a good phone number to reach you?
4: 540-820-2440.
0: That was 540-820-2440.
4: Yes, ma'am.
0: All right.
4: Thanks. Thank you.
2: You're welcome. Thank you. 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
5: 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And this past week's been really busy at nights,
2: mm-hmm.
5: which is good. 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
2: All right. Very good, Lee. Let's do it again next week, okay?
5: Yes, sir. And let it rain.
2: Will do. All right. Bye-bye now.
5: Bye-bye.
2: Ashlyn, how about a few more from the website, please?
0: All right. Something I'm really excited about coming
2: What's
0: up
2: that?
0: Next weekend is the Route 11 Yard Crawl.
2: Oh, the yard crawl.
0: As I'm sure you know.
2: That's
0: had
2: good.
0: It marked on my calendars.
2: Good yep. stuff.
0: Mm-hmm. This particular one, the Melrose Church of the Brethren, Route 11 North Harrisonburg, August 7th and 8th, starting at 7. Proceeds at this one will benefit medical bills for Chris Devers.
2: Okay.
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2: All right, you want to give us one more?
0: Sure. Someone is looking to sell red bourbon turkeys.
2: Really?
0: Would you like a red bourbon turkey?
2: Not right now, thank you. Perhaps
0: okay.
2: later.
0: Okay. Well, 540-810-2471.
2: Okay.
0: For all your red bourbon turkey needs.
2: Yes, when you're thirsty. 540-432-1128 is our number. We've got 15 and a half minutes remaining in the program. Still time to get your items on. Let's see who called that number. Hello there. You're on the radio. What's your name?
1: Kathy.
2: Hey, Kathy. What can we do for you?
1: I have for sale a wood pellet stove, asking $200. The reason we're selling it, we put in heating and cooling unit, and the number to call is 540-298-2341.
0: That was 540-298-2341?
1: Yes, that's correct.
0: All right, we got it.
2: Thanks, Kathy.
1: Thank you. Y'all have a good day.
2: You're welcome. We wish you the same. It's the Helping Hand at 96.9 WSIG. Hello there. You're on the radio. What's your name? Hello, hello. Hello, hello. Talk to me. Hello, who are you?
6: Hello.
2: Hello, what's your name? What's your name?
6: This is Leon.
2: Hey, Leon. What can we do for you today?
6: I have a farm tractor for sale. It's in excellent condition. Radio to work. I also have a window air conditioner. And I'd like to have $50 for it, my best offer. It's a nice air conditioner, works fine, no problem with it. I also have a lot of furniture, swivel chairs and so forth. If anybody's interested in furniture, give me a call. My number is 540-298-8822.
0: That was 540-298-8822?
6: Yes, ma'am.
2: All right, thanks, Leon.
6: Thank you, sir.
2: You're welcome. Well, we're sending R.J. Kelly out to cover a breaking story today. It's the Customer Appreciation Day at Rockingham Co-op on South High Street. And R.J. is going to be out there from 11 to 1 broadcasting and tell us about what's going on out there, Customer Appreciation Day. He'll have the big prize wheel out there, spin the wheel, maybe win a prize from WSIG, and get a good deal from the folks at Rockingham Co-op. We'll talk with R.J. a little bit after 11 about that. Meanwhile, back to the Helping Hand. 540-432-1128 is our number. Hello, you're on the radio. What's your name?
7: Hey, Fritz. This is Doug. How you doing, buddy?
2: Doug, we're doing okay. What's up?
7: So I have a mobility bed. I have a mobility bed that goes from sleep position all the way to standing position. Mm-hmm. It's hydraulic. It's in excellent condition. And it's a twin size. This bed was $2,000 new. I'm asking $250, but what I'm really, really, really trying to do is to help somebody.
2: Sure.
7: So if somebody needs that thing, if somebody needs it, please don't call because, oh, he wants too much money. Please call me and let's talk because I'd like to get it to somebody who really needs it.
2: God bless you for that. That's a good attitude. Love that.
7: Yeah.
2: What's
7: so, like I say, it's a mobility bed. It goes from sleep to stand. It's in really, really, really great condition. Okay. My telephone number is 540-649-0000.
0: That was 540-649-0000.
7: That is correct. It's not a scam. That's really me.
0: I was thinking.
2: Yeah.
0: I was thinking you're scamming.
7: Yep, that's really me. So please call if your family needs one or a friend needs one or somebody needs this bed. It's in really, really nice shape.
2: All right. Good
7: like
2: for you.
7: Excellent shape. Okay.
2: Thanks for being a good guy. We appreciate that.
7: Well, thank you for your show, man. Okay. I really enjoy it. Thank you. All SIG rocks.
2: You are right. It is WSIG, and we are rocking sometimes. And sometimes we throw a little steel guitar in there just to slow it down, sometimes. Too. You know that? 540-432-1128, the number here at the Helping Hand. Hello there. You're on the radio. What's your name?
8: Danny.
2: Hey, Danny. What do you have for us?
8: Yes, sir. I like to buy... If anybody out there has got one, it's pretty good shape. A self-propelled lawnmower. And also, I have, like new, a set of white fiberglass all-in-one bookshelves. These are really unique looking. They're really nice. They sold for $300 in the Richmond Furniture Store, and I'll take $45 for them. And if you don't mind, I'd like to have that phone number for the free ride mower in Strasburg.
0: I believe that was from the website,
2: from the website? I think that might be. So, hang on a second. Ashlyn's going to check it out for you there.
0: All right. Got it. Yep. Are you ready for it?
8: Yeah.
0: All right, 703-928-00.

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1: And my phone number is area code 540-830-6034.
0: That was 540-830-6034.
1: Yeah, and these bookshelves, somebody would look at them. They would really like these things. These are really, really nice. Okay, thank you.
2: Thank you. Thanks for calling, and thanks for listening to The Helping Hand at 96.9 WSIG. Hello there. You're on the radio. What's your name?
3: Viola.
2: Hi, Viola. How can we help you today?
3: I am looking for some Washington red and, like, Christmas ornaments or little ornaments that I can hang on a Christmas tree.
2: Okay.
3: And my number is 540-578-4023.
0: That was 540-578-4023.
3: 540-578-4023. Yes, ma'am.
0: Got it.
2: We're good.
0: Thank you.
2: Thanks for calling, Viola.
3: Y'all have a blessed day.
2: As well. We wish you the same. It's The Helping Hand at 96.9 WSIG. Hello, you're on the radio. What's your name?
4: Yeah, Bob.
2: Hey, Bob, what can we do for you?
4: 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It's free. 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Call me at 540-833-6984.
0: That was 540-833-6984?
4: Yes, or 540-405-9762.
0: 540-405-9762.
2: All right. Thank you. Thanks for calling. It's The Helping Hand at 96.9 WSIG. Time to talk to our friend Joe from Country Road Antiques. Joe, what's happening at Country Road Antiques?
5: Going to be a good day as usual. A lot of sales going on. A lot of new stuff came in throughout the week. We've got Civil War stuff, World War One and Two. We've got baseball cards, football cards, basketball cards, Pokemon cards. We got uranium glass. Seems like the fairy lamps and the hens on a nest has been a good thing. We've got a bunch of each one of those. Regular toys, antique toys, pretty much whatever you want. Tools, we've got it all.
2: So pretty much whatever I'm collecting, you can increase my collection. There's a good chance of that, right?
5: Most likely.
2: I'm sure that's true.
5: And also, with Route 11 crawl coming up,
2: yeah,
5: we have spaces available. You can just contact us, come on by,
2: good,
5: and we'll get you in there.
2: When you say you have spaces available, now I've been to visit you at Country Road Antiques. You've got a lot of space in there. It looks smaller on the outside than it is on the inside. How many vendors do you have on the floor right now?
5: 72.
2: 72. And counting, right?
5: Oh, yes.
2: All right. Country Road Antiques.
5: We're just about out of room, though.
2: Well, but you, something tells me you're always going to try to squeeze in somebody else. I know you. I know you, Joe.
5: Oh, yeah.
2: All right. Where are you? How do we get to Country Road Antiques?
5: We are right off exit 269. Just look for the bright red roof. Follow the Shandor Cavern signs.
2: Mm-hmm.
5: If you're coming down 11, turn on the Caverns Road. Same thing. Follow the Shandor Cavern signs.
2: Mm-hmm.
5: We are open Monday through Thursday from 10 to 5, and Friday, Saturday, Sundays 10 to 6.
2: All right. Country Road Antiques, as always, thanks for being one of our sponsors, Joe. Let's do it again next week, okay?
5: Sounds great, Rich. You have a wonderful day.
2: You too, my friend. Bye-bye.
5: Bye.
2: Ashlyn, give us the remainder from the website, please.
0: All right, we've got a DeWalt M-Glow air compressor with 25-foot of hose on a RealCraft hose reel. 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They've got Living the Dream Dale Jr. book. Did he write a book?
2: Well, or somebody wrote a book about him. I'm not sure.
0: Well, they've got one. And then they've also got 2001 to 2008 NASCAR yearbooks for $60 OBO.
2: Mm-hmm.
0: And you can call 540-383-6419. Here's some tires.
2: Tires.
0: You ready to write down some numbers here?
2: Oh, boy, I love tires.
0: I'm glad they didn't call in with this one. Two P225 60R16 tires. They've got one P245-50R20 tire, and they've got two P235-60R16 tires.
2: Would you mind repeating all that for me, please?
0: No, I'm all right.
2: Okay, good.
0: 540-478-4973 is the phone number.
2: Okay, anything else?
0: All right, someone is looking to sell, or no, sorry, looking for any odd jobs. They do a little bit of everything, junk removal, also looking for any scrap metal that they can haul for free. They also have for sale a top fin 37-gallon aquarium, brand new, with three jugs of aquarium water and two bags of gravel, asking $150. And then they've got a 2006 Chevy Silverado 8-foot bed, runs good, 281,000 miles, automatic transmission, asking $2,000. For all of this stuff, you can call 540-742-3772.
2: And that wraps up the stuff on the website, right?
0: Yes.
2: All right. We'll post everything on the website a little bit after the program, 969WSIG.com. Time for two or three more calls. Let's see who can get on the radio now. Hello there. You're on the radio. What's your name?
6: James.
2: Hey, James. You're on the air. What can we do for you?
6: Hey, I have a 6.5-foot by 10-foot aluminum trailer I want to sell. I want $1,700 for it. It's a featherlight trailer. It's a very nice trailer. And I also have a mini one-time tiller, Honda tiller. It's like a 12 inches wide. It's a, I think it's a JF110. I'm at $1,250 for that. And my phone number is 434-882-4521.
0: That was 434-882-4521?
6: Yes.
0: Mm-hmm. All right.
2: We're good. Thanks, James.
6: Thank you. Y'all have a good day.
2: As well.
0: You too.
2: As well. Time for a few more calls before we have to wrap up the program. Let's see who this is. Hi there. You're on the radio. What's your name?
7: This is Glenn.
2: Hey, Glenn. You're on the air. Take it away.
7: I have a Sears radio arm saw I like to sell or trade. I'll discuss it with a buyer. And I have a pair of Old Navy jeans. They're fleece lined. They're 34/30s. And I'm asking 15 for those. And my number is 540-290-0607.
0: That number was 540-290-0607?
7: Yes, ma'am.
2: All right, we got it. Thanks.
7: Thank you. Y'all have a great day.
2: As well. In the home stretch here, trying to squeeze on a couple more calls. Hi there. You're on the radio. What's your name?
8: This is Silverhawk Roy.
2: Silverhawk Roy. Take it away, Silverhawk. What do you have?
8: Okay, buddy. I got a 06 Chevy Trailblazer. Four parts only. It's got a bad transmission in it, but everything else is good. It's got new parts on it. Motor runs great. You know, there's nothing wrong with the motor. It's even got some good, decent tires on it. And asking $1,400 or best offer on that. 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It's just like it hadn't been used much at all. It's my Dia brand from Kmart or Walmart. I paid almost $160. I'll take $100 for it or a reasonable offer. And my number is 540-575-6754.
0: That phone number was 540-575-6754.
8: That's it.
2: All right. We got it, Roy. Thanks.
8: Y'all have a good weekend.
2: As well. Time for one more call, and then we got to wrap up the program. Let's see who this is. Hi there. You're on the radio. What's your name?
9: Oh, Steve.
2: Steve, you're the last caller. Make it a good one. What do you have?
9: I have a John Deere self-propelled push mower. It has electric start. 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They can give me a call at 540-292-6062.
0: That phone number again was 540-292-6062.
9: Yes, ma'am.
2: All right, we got it. Thanks.
9: All right, thank y'all.
2: That's going to have to wrap up the program. 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

George Strait starting off this hour of Real Country at 96.9 WSIG. Thank you so much for the calls this morning on the Helping Hand. 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

0: There's Zach Top at 96.9 WSIG. All this week, we're going to give you some chances to win tickets to the Rockingham County Fair. The fair is in town next week. It gets underway Sunday, the 8th of August, with the Statler Experience, which is Wilson Fairchild and also Sons of Wilson Fairchild, Jack and Davis Reed. That's going to be great. We got tickets for all kinds of events happening at the Rockingham County.
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4: Going to be a mostly cloudy day today with a high right around 83. Cloudy and humid with a couple of showers and a thunderstorm tonight, low right around 67. For tomorrow, mostly cloudy and humid with a couple of showers in the afternoon and a high right around 75. That's your weather forecast from the News Talk 92.1 and 550 WSVA Weather Center. I'm Roy Randolph.
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3: 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Yeah.

96.9 WSIG. Good Saturday morning to you. This is Fritz. Glad you're hanging around today. Stand by for Ricky Skaggs. He's on the way. But right now, here is Lainey Wilson on WSIG.

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1: It doesn't matter. 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
0: It's always on 5 in Margaritaville, come to think of it.
1: I heard that.
0: You've been there, haven't you?
1: Yes, sir.
0: I've seen your boat there.

AJ, of course, with some help from Jimmy Buffett at 96.9 WSIG. Good Saturday morning to you. This is Fritz. Glad you're hanging around today. Stand by for Brooks and Dunn, but right now, Eddie Raven. I just

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Thank you for your service and sacrifice. 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

0: Brooks and Dunn at 96.9 WSIG. RJ Kelly out today at Rockingham Co-op on South High Street in Harrisonburg. It's their annual Customer Appreciation Day. Great deals on clothing, footwear, archery supplies, ammo, and a whole lot of special pricing on firearms as well. 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And RJ Kelly's going to be out there from 11 to 1 broadcasting today. Stop by, say hello to RJ. Spin the big prize wheel. Maybe you can win a prize from WSIG. It's all happening at Rockingham Co-op. We'll talk with RJ.
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0: Okay, today's plan, in, out, 5 minutes. Okay, new plan, just a quick look around, no touching anything. Okay, just picking it up to see it. Okay, well, this is not on my list, but that's okay. Well, neither's that, but neither's that. Wait, how did this get in my hand? You know what? All this is coming home with me.
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As Ronnie Millsap starting off this hour of Real Country at 96.9 WSIG. We'll check in with R.J. Kelly out and about today at Rockingham Co-op on South High Street. Customer Appreciation Day. He'll tell us what's happening. But right now, Parker McCollum on SIG.

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Thank you for bringing us our food and drinks. 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

0: Sounds like a good plan. There's Diamond Rio at 96.9 WSIG. Hello, good Saturday morning to you. This is Fritz. Glad you're hanging around today. There's a rumor going around that there are bargains all over the place on South High Street in Harrisonburg. RJ, did you hear about any bargains out there today?
1: Well, I tell you what, Fritz, I am here to confirm that.
0: Oh,
1: for
0: good.
1: Sure, for sure. Here at Rockingham Cooperative on South High Street in Harrisonburg, Customer Appreciation Days is continuing today, but today is the last day. 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
2: 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Those pictures are going to add up to a book title. 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

0: Today with a high right around 83, cloudy and humid with a couple of showers and a thunderstorm tonight, low right around 67. For tomorrow, mostly cloudy and humid with a couple of showers in the afternoon and a high right around 75. That's your weather forecast from the News Talk 92.1 at 550 WSVA Weather Center. 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

I was thumbing from Montgomery. I had my guitar on my back. When a stranger stopped beside me in an antique Cadillac.

me it's a long, hard ride. Then he cried just south of Nashville, and he turned that car around. He said, this is where you get off, boy, 'cause I'm going back to Alabama. As I stepped out of that Cadillac, I said, mister, many thanks. He said, you don't have to call me mister, mister. The whole

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This is Fritz. Thank you so much for making us part of your day. We'll check in with RJ Kelly out at Rockingham Co-op in a few minutes. We've got music from Dwight Yoakam on the way, also Conway Twitty. But right now, here's Riley Green on WSIG.

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1: Yeah.
0: You got somebody who will spend some time with you, baby.
1: Oh, baby. Not come and go. There's Conway telling it like it is there at Real Country 96.9 WSIG. Speaking of telling it like it is, RJ Kelly out today at Rockingham Co-op. What's going on out there today, RJ?
2: Well, I'll tell you, Fritz, customer appreciation is going on here at Rockingham Co-op on South High Street in Harrisonburg. Today is the last day. 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

Miss Dolly starting off this hour of Real Country at 96.9 WSIG. This is Fritz. Hello there. Thank you so much for hanging around today. We'll check in with RJ Kelly at Rockingham Co-op shortly. Also, music from Sawyer Brown coming up, but right now, Ella Langley and Morgan Wallen on WSIG.

0: There's Sawyer Brown at 96.9 WSIG, the dirt road. VDOT reporting an accident on 81 southbound at mile marker 296 in Shenandoah County. A vehicle crash. Traffic backups about 2 miles, it says here. I'm looking at the camera near it, and I'm not seeing any significant backups on the camera, but they're saying it's about a 2 mile backup. And all lanes are apparently open, but people are slowing down. Again, this is southbound 81 at mile marker 296, so be careful out there. 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Time to check in with our friend RJ out and about today at on Rockingham Co-op. There you go. The old brain is just not functioning today, RJ. How you doing? Hello, RJ. Hello, RJ. Trying to contact him. Things are falling apart. All right, we'll get to RJ in a few minutes. He's standing by.
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3: I am okay, Fritz. 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WSIG is going to be here until 1 o'clock. We'd love to see you. They've got free food, great deals, and some fun. So come on by and say hello, and I'll talk to you too. Probably miss my next break. So it's all happening at Rockingham Co-op, South High Street in Harrisonburg. 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
4: 96.9 WSIG, Shenandoah Valley weather.
5: Going to be a mostly cloudy day today with a high right around 83. Cloudy and humid with a couple of showers and a thunderstorm tonight, low right around 67. For tomorrow, mostly cloudy and humid with a couple of showers in the afternoon and a high right around 75. That's your weather forecast from the News Talk 92.1 at 550 WSVA Weather Center. I'm Roy Randolph.
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There's Tyne Myers at 96.9 WSIG. Coming up, music from Dave and Sugar, but right now here is George Strait on WSIG.

0: Love that one. Wellen, Willie, Chris, and Johnny, the Highwaymen at Real Country, 96.9 WSIG. RJ Kelly out and about today at Rockingham Co-op on South High Street. We'll be checking in with him in a little bit. So, RJ, are you there?
1: I am here.
0: Oh, good. I was concerned
1: about you.
0: We got you, though.
1: I tell you what, Fritz, it has been hopping here at Rockingham Co-op all day long. People still coming in and taking advantage of all the great deals. Customer Appreciation Day continues. 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So don't miss out. 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I want to make sure that I mention that, because they've got a great supply here of ag products, including Purina. And even someone here will talk. If you have any questions, they can answer your questions. We've got a rep here on site. 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And she would love to talk to you if you have any questions about ag products and Purina. Again, free food. There's been a line over there all day long, and we're talking about, not just hot dogs. They've got, what do they, hey, Jeremy, what do they have over there?
2: Well, they have, they're doing chicken, they've got pork tenderloin, they've got burgers, and I'm just going to let you know, it's not just like you're, you know, this is not chicken that I would grill. 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
1: Yeah, certified. 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
2: Certified master griller. So it smells great. You've had 4 plates already. Shh, I'm concerned.
1: I'm going back for that 5th too, man. 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
4: The answer to Friday morning's Paul Obaugh for Bragging Rights breakfast quiz question was 70% of women think a man looks ridiculous when he wears his hat backwards. We'll play again Monday morning at 7:30. Another chance to win the exclusive Bragging Rights hat. We'll start your day Monday morning at 5:30 with the first look at weather and traffic. We shine the spotlight on bluegrass with Les Irby around 5:35. And next,
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Ricky Skaggs starting off this hour of Real Country at 96.9 WSIG. Good afternoon. This is Fritz. Thank you so much for making us part of your day. Let's keep things going right now with Shania Twain.

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Rockingham County Fair coming up starting next week. And this guy, Spencer Hatcher, going to be playing on Tuesday, August 11th. 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

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This band, I can remember when I was a very young man, they were called the Nitty Gritty Dirt Band, and then they changed to just the Dirt Band, and then they changed back, and they're still now the Nitty Gritty Dirt Band.

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0: Yeah, there's Mark Chestnut at 96.9 WSIG. Time to talk about our pet of the week. And this week, it's Jonathan. Jonathan, checking in at 10.9 pounds. He's very cuddly. And he's got a major Garfield energy, it says right here. So look out for Jonathan. But he's got that, he says here, he has a precious face. He's looking for a cozy home and a loving person, likes to snuggle up. Someone that understands that a good meal is serious business. Now, he eats Hill's prescription diet food to support his digestive health situation. He needs to continue on that special diet unless directed by a vet. So Jonathan has a few issues, as we all do. Jonathan, our pet of the week. You can find out more about our pet of the week at 969WSIG.com. Also, our Facebook and Instagram pages. And thanks to our friends at Bob Wade Subaru for helping us out, and also the gang at Rockingham Harrisonburg SPCA.
1: 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Get all the information.
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0: 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This is Fritz getting out of here. RJ Kelly's up next. He'll keep your radio sounding wonderful. And of course, it's Bluegrass Saturday Night with Les Irby from 6 till midnight tonight. Stick around for that. You'll be glad you did. I shall leave you with Jason Aldean. Crank this one up. It's My Kind of Party at Real Country 96.9 WSIG.
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RJ Kelly checking in for your weekend. Hope you're having a good one so far. Thanks for having it locked on to 96.9 WSIG and Scotty McCreary now.

0: Alan Jackson, the 96.9 WSIG, chasing that neon rainbow. It is RJ Kelly, and you can text us anytime. Got something you want to tell us about or just say hello, text us using the Jeans Plumbing WSIG text line. 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
7: 96.9 WSIG, Shenandoah Valley weather.
8: Going to be a mostly cloudy day today with a high right around 83. Cloudy and humid with a couple of showers and a thunderstorm tonight, low right around 67. For tomorrow, mostly cloudy and humid with a couple of showers in the afternoon and a high right around 75. That's your weather forecast from the News Talk 92.1 at 550 WSVA Weather Center. 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

The most country music for your weekend is right here, where you got it. 96.9 WSIG and RJ Kelly. Holly Dunn coming up in the next 15 minutes. Hang on for Garth Brooks and Jesse Coulter right after Tracy Lawrence on SIG.

0: so. The Country Legends and today's Best New Country. Right here on 96.9 WSIG and Chris Jansen right now.
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0: 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Now that is an all-time favorite, Daddy's Hands. It is RJ Kelly, and beginning Monday and all next week, we're going to be giving you the chance to win a pair of VIP tickets to the upcoming Be Happy Beer Festival, which is August 22nd and 23rd at Brouhaha Brewing Company in Elkton. 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So make sure you tune in Monday, bright and early, with Dave Thomas for more details and your chance to win.
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Thanks for having it locked on. It's John Barry, and she's taking a shine.

0: Tucker Wetmore on 96.9 WSIG Brunette. It is RJ Kelly. And just in case you missed anything on Helping Hand this morning, another fine program, we've got those items posted for you right now. Just never know when you might need something, so make sure you check that out at 969WSIG.com. 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
10: Going to be a mostly cloudy day today with a high right around 83. Cloudy and humid with a couple of showers and a thunderstorm tonight, low right around 67. For tomorrow, mostly cloudy and humid with a couple of showers in the afternoon and a high right around 75. That's your weather forecast from the News Talk 92.1 at 550 WSVA Weather Center. 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
2: It was back in 63 when eating my cooking got the better of me, so I asked this little girl I was going with to be my wife. Well, she said she would, so I said I do. But I'd have said I wouldn't if I'd have just knew how saying I do was gonna screw up all of my life. Well, the first few years weren't all that bad. I'll never forget the good times we had.

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Well, I tried to get in, she changed the lock. Then I found this note taped on the mailbox that said, "Goodbye, Turkey, my attorney will be in touch." So I decided right then and there, I was gonna do what's right, give her fair share. But brother, I didn't know her.

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See? Well, then they start talking about child support, alimony, and the cost of the court. Didn't take me long to figure out how far in the toilet I was.

0: 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I'm gonna be just that's not funny, huh?
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0: Doug Stone on 96.9 WSIG in a different light. It is RJ Kelly. And you know, here we are in a brand new month, August 1st. And that means that the Rockingham County Fair is knocking on the door. It's going to be here before you know it. And beginning Monday and all next week, we're going to be giving away tickets to get you into the Rockingham County Fair. And with each pair of passes, we are also going to be adding tickets to one of the premier attractions at the Rockingham County Fair this year, like concerts, tractor pulls, the rodeo, and more. Be listening for the ticket window to open up for business between 6 and 7, 6 a.m. and 7 p.m., beginning on Monday, for your chance to win. When you hear, just be caller 9. It's 540-432-1128, and you win.
1: 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Bill Monroe, Rhonda Vincent, Ricky Skaggs, the Steel Drivers, and more. 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
6: 96.9 WSIG. Shenandoah Valley weather.
7: Going to be a mostly cloudy day today with a high right around 83. Cloudy and humid with a couple of showers and a thunderstorm tonight. Low right around 67. For tomorrow, mostly cloudy and humid with a couple of showers in the afternoon and a high right around 75. That's your weather forecast from the News Talk 92.1 at 550 WSVA Weather Center. I'm Roy Randolph.
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8: I came crawling home last night like many nights before. I finally made it to my feet as she opened up the door and she said, "You're

Always keep in stock those soft aluminum cans. And when you're feeling macho, you can crush them like a man. She said, we'll rip out all the carpet

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On 96.9 WSIG and RJ. Got the Judds coming up in the next 15 minutes. Hang on for Justin Moore and Charlie Pride.

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It's RJ and Justin Moore. 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

Judd's on 96.9 WSIG. Why not me? It is RJ Kelly. JMU men's basketball has announced its 2026-27 non-conference schedule, and Dave Rickard has that.

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1: 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Waylon, Dolly, George, the Statlers, and the legends you grew up loving. Saturday morning.

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RJ Kelly in here for your weekend. 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

Jason Aldean, on 96.9 WSIG, how far does a goodbye go? It is RJ Kelly, and beginning Monday and all next week, we are going to be giving you a chance to win a pair of VIP tickets to the upcoming Be Happy Beer Festival, which is happening August 22nd and 23rd at Brewhaha Brewing Company in Elkton. Now, these passes are valued at $100.

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0: My name is Jeremy Hollow. 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
4: Looking for cloudy skies and humid temperatures tonight. A couple showers and possibly even a thunderstorm. Low right around 67. Mostly cloudy and humid tomorrow with a couple of thunderstorms in the afternoon and a high of 75. And then on Monday, mostly cloudy and humid with a couple of showers and a thunderstorm likely and a high of 82. That's your weather forecast from News Talk 92.1 at 550 WSVA. 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

0: 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It is RJ Kelly making way for the Hillbilly DJ. He's rolling up in his Cadillac, and he's got a whole mess of great bluegrass music for you tonight, for sure. Les Irby and Bluegrass Saturday Nights coming up at 6 only. 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

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Excuse me. I'm Les Irby, your host from now until midnight for an evening of Appalachian American music and other acoustically intermingled art forms. Starting off with Gary Ferguson and a hot night in August. Not that hot. Only 79 degrees at our studios. But we do have a lot of your old favorites coming up today and some new releases and your requests. And today would have been Jerry Garcia's 84th birthday, so we'll have some bluegrass from and by and inspired by Jerry and his contributions to the genre, which were many. And I always like to start off with a theme in the first hour, and sometimes it's something obvious like trains or trucks or moonshine, and sometimes it has to do with the date or something historical. Sometimes it's just some random word that sticks in my head, and I think, well, how many songs can I think of that involve that? And so despite the fact we are at the beginning of the show, I'm going to start off in the middle.

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And before that, we heard Kelly and Parker Broadway and Dan Wilson, the trio that called themselves Mama Dear, with their a bluegrass rendition of Diamond Rio's hit song, Meet in the Middle. And at the beginning of the show, we've got some songs about the middle of various things. How about a couple from Newgrass Revival, In the Middle of the Night and A Vamp in the Middle? This is a John Hartford classic that Sam Bush and the boys did a great job on. 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

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I'm Les Irby with you until midnight. That, of course, Loudon Wainwright III's classic at Dead Skunk in the Middle of the Road. Oh, we're in the middle of things at the beginning of the show this evening. We still had a couple of Newgrass Revival songs before that. We heard In the Middle of the Night, and their rendition of John Hartford's With a Vamp in the Middle. You know, there are a lot of bluegrass songs about the middle of nowhere. I've got Larry Rice coming up with his rendition of an old Lubin Brothers tune called In the Middle of Nowhere with You, and also got one from Dan Tomensky. But here's one. This is also called In the Middle of Nowhere. This is by a band with a very distinct Western swing kind of sound called the Urban Pioneers. Dan Tomensky, Wayne Taylor, and Appaloosa coming up on the Bluegrass Saturday night, 96.9 WSIG.

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1: 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We'll start your day Monday morning at 5:30 with the first look at weather and traffic. 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

He's Your album, and the old Lubin Brothers tune In the Middle of Nowhere with You on this Bluegrass Saturday night on 96.9 WSIG and streaming live on 969WSIG.com. 6:52, I'm Les Irby with you until midnight. Before In the Middle of Nowhere with You, we heard Dan Tominski and Stuck in the Middle of Nowhere, and Wayne Taylor and Appaloosa Out in the Middle of Nowhere. A lot of songs with Sibular Theme. I think I've just about run out of songs that are from the middle of someplace or out in the middle of no place. I think the best place, the one to wrap it up with, is Hot Rise and The Man in the Middle. And that's about right, because I got some requests for some gospel tunes. Say hi to Jim and Stanley. Wanted to hear Emmy Lou Harris, Green Pastures, and Daniel Boone and Piney River. Wanted to hear Greg Lamb and The Baptism of Jesse Taylor. So we'll just throw them in. And as always, with requests, if I can find it and I can squeeze it in, I will attempt to accommodate. I can't promise I'll be able to do all of them, or I'll be able to do them at a specific time, but I'll do my best to be as accommodating as possible. Right now, 6:53, here is Hot Rise and The Man in the Middle.

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And before that, to going out to Jim and Stanley, we heard Emmy Lou Harris from her classic bluegrass album, Roses in the Snow, and Green Pastures, and also for Daniel Boone and Piney River. Not the one with the coonskin cap, the one that lives in Piney River. We heard the Valley's own Greg Lamb and the baptism of Jesse Taylor. I'm Les Irby with you until midnight. The Bluegrass Saturday Night happens every Saturday, where you'll find me here 6 until midnight with an evening of Appalachian American music and other acoustically intermingled art forms. A Sunday morning, I'm right back here from 9 until noon with 3 hours of bluegrass and country gospel and other joyful noises, both right here on 96.9 WSIG. From those green fields to the green, green grass of home. This is a song. It was a big country hit for Porter Wagoner. It was a pop hit for Tom Jones. This is a country gentleman's rendition of the green, green grass of home.

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Well, a proud daughter of the state of West Virginia, Kathy Matea, with a song written by folk singer Utah Phillips, the Green Rolling Hills of West Virginia, on this bluegrass Saturday night on 96.9 WSIG, streaming live on 969WSIG.com. That came from Kathy Matea, big country star in her own right, but that came from a bluegrass album that she did that were all bluegrass songs about coal mining, and a lot of familiar ones and some more unusual ones. Kathy Matea. Yeah, let's see. Before that, we heard Virginia Run, Green Light on the Southern, and Sam Bush with a song about the town he came from, Bowling Green, Kentucky. It's Bowling Green in Virginia, too, but Sam came from the one in Kentucky. Hey, the Bluegrass Saturday Night is made possible by many fine folks, including the terrifically talented technicians and the fleet of Titanic tow trucks at TransTech Automotive in Broadway. If you get stuck somewhere, they can come to your rescue, fix you up, get you on the way. TransTech Automotive in Broadway. Speaking of Sam Bush, let's see, I had a request for another Newgrass Revival song here somewhere. Let's see. Calling Baton Rouge, yeah. I had a request for that a little bit ago. We'll get to that one for you momentarily. Also, let's see, who was that for? I figure sometimes I have trouble reading my own handwriting. But anyway, yeah, there we go. For Cliff and Lorraine, wanted to hear Newgrass Revival and called Baton Rouge. I want to say hi to Leah Holmes from Rockingham County. Wanted to hear Doc Watson and the 12th of Never. And let's see, my old buddy Malcolm Helsley, who's been calling here for requests for a long time, wanted to hear a little Foggy Mountain Breakdown.

Oh, Sid Bush, John Cow, and Bella Fleck, the Newgrass Revival on the Bluegrass Saturday night at 96.9 WSIG, calling Baton Rouge. And before that, we heard Doc Watson record live at the Newport Folk Festival in the 12th of Never. That was for Leah. Started that off with a little Foggy Mountain Breakdown. I'm Les Irby with you until midnight, every Saturday, 6 until midnight, on the Bluegrass Saturday night. Cloudy, 76 degrees at our studios in Harrisonburg. And Jerry Garcia was born today in 1942, passed away.

away August the 9th of 1995. And it's most famous as the guitarist, vocalist for the Grateful Dead. He brought a whole, helped to bring a whole new generation of people to bluegrass when he teamed up with David Grisman and Peter Rowan and Vassar Clements on the Old and In the Way albums. And later on, did some great bluegrass recordings with David Grisman and Tony Rice. And a little tribute to Jerry here is Jerry Garcia with Johnny and Jack's Ashes of Love.

0: 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And if you get it right, you'll be in the running to win a $25 gift card to the Green Valley Book Fair. 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
5: I'd like to introduce the Heart Valley Drifters, formerly the Thunder Mountain Tub Thumpers. 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
6: My name is Jerry Garcia. I play banjo in the old-timey songs and guitar in the bluegrass songs and do a lot of lead singing, too, which I'm not proud of.
7: 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And I'm proud of it because I sing also.
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6: Are you any relation to Ricky Nelson?
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6: Oh, I see. 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
9: My name is Norm Van Mastick. I try the dobro.
6: He tries the dobro. Let me explain, if I might, that the dobro is a mechanically amplified steel guitar that's played with a bar and finger picks, and is not to be confused with a dobro.
10: My name is Bob Hunter, and I play bass in the bluegrass and old-timey sets. And so-

Jerry Garcia would have been 84 years old today with the classic Stanley Brothers song, The Fields of Turd Brown, on this Bluegrass Saturday night on 96.9 WSIG, streaming live on 969WSIG.com. 7:53, and Melissa will be with you till midnight. Before that, in our tribute, remembering Jerry, we heard something from the Heart Valley Drifters, a bluegrass band he played in back in 1962, before the Grateful Dead. In fact, a lot of that stuff has been re-released and is available in a series called Before the Dead, with the Heart Valley Drifters and Mother McCree's Jug Champions and some of those other early bands that Jerry and some of the other members of the Dead played in. Before that,

0: Well, from the Heart Valley Drifters, we heard their rendition of The Fields of Turn Brown, a song that Jerry would later record with Holden in the Way, and you heard him introducing himself in the band. And we also heard Bluegrass version of Jackaro, a song that Dead Often did, and started that off with Jerry from that early 1990s Bluegrass Reunion album. Featured he and David Grisman and a bunch of guys, and their version of the Johnny and Jack song, Ashes of Love. Well, let's see. Let's get a little closer to home, shall we? Let's say hi to Jerry Morris up in Mountain View. Before we get to the song, a reminder, Bluegrass Saturday Night is made possible by many fine folks that we appreciate, including the always delicious Southern Kitchen on Main Street in Newmarket. Breakfast, lunch, or dinner, you stop by, you always find something good there. Sometimes you find me there eating, too. Now, back to George. And Jerry. Jerry Morris wanted to hear George Van Orden and Fox Run, USA.
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